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6: A better life with Dr. Sanjay Gupta.
7: You know, it's interesting. For such a long time, I think people thought about diseases as something that mostly happened later in life. Just in recent years, however, we as a society have really begun to think about preventing certain ailments much, much earlier. Case in point, new study out of Northwestern University School of Medicine found the mid-30s are a major turning point for men's heart health. For women, about a decade later. But for the men, this is the time when you really need to be thinking about your heart health seriously. At a bare minimum, start seeing a primary care doctor once a year just to get your blood pressure and cholesterol checked. You can also look up and then do your best to follow what is known as the American Heart Association's Life's Essential Eight. These are things everyone can do to decrease their risk of heart disease. I'm Dr. Sanjay Gupta, helping you live a better life.
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How's the castle built of people you pretend to care about? Just what you wanted. Look at you, cool guy, got it. I see the parties and diamonds sometimes when I close my eyes. 6 months of torture, you sold to some forbidden paradise. I loved you truly.

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24: Would you believe it if I told you that tooth decay is the most common non-communicable disease in the world, even here in the United States? 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
10: Would you believe it if I told you that tooth decay is the most common non-communicable disease in the world, even here in the United States? 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I'm Dr. Sanjay Gupta, helping you live a better life.
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0: Hello, we are Jen and Frank. Happy flipping Friday to you people. It's 5:48.
1: I feel like you just said that.
0: Isn't it a great? As soon as that comes out of my mouth, I start smiling.
1: Oh my gosh! So we went to Nash Casino yesterday. We met our coworker, Lady D, beloved radio legend, Lady D. We were up there for lunch. Did a little enjoy.

0: The slowdown is biggest in convenience stores, where volumes are down 9%. So I guess what's happening is people have to afford pay for gas. Mm. Prices are going up there. So discretionary spending, let's just face it, we don't need a cold beer. That goes.
1: Sometimes, I don't know if that would hold up. There are times when you need a cold beer.
0: We were talking last night. We took, my daughter got into the National Honor Society last night.
1: Which is amazing. Yes. Congratulations, Leah.
0: Thank you. So we were over at Forest Grove. They had a really nice presentation at the middle school last night. And then we went out to dinner to Willie's Steakhouse last night in Shrewsbury. And we're talking, and for some reason it came up, Evan was talking, my 21-year-old son, or 22-year-old son now, talking about when we were out of town having friends over. I mean, they're all of age, so they're drinking beer. And Evan's like, we didn't have room in the fridge, so we tried to cool it outside, but we ended up drinking warm beer. I'm like, Evan, what?
1: And how old was he when this happened?
0: This was on Friday night.
1: What? Cooler bags, all the
0: that's what I said to him. I go, you realize we do have a cooler, and one of you could have gone to the store for ice.
1: Or this is just my thinking, take all the vegetables out of the fridge for a while, put the beer in, they get it cold, and put the veggies back.
0: I don't know what those boys were thinking. I just
1: was
0: don't
1: there anything
0: know.
1: Else involved?
0: No.
1: Because that sounds like the thought process of somebody who may have.
0: Oh, gosh. And then Kevin, my husband, started talking about in high school when, like, the antics that they got into. And I'm like, I really don't want to hear this, okay?
1: Given Westboro High School is a mere 15 miles from here, I'm keeping my mouth shut.
0: Probably a smart idea.
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0: Good morning. Here are the stories we are following at this hour. With just under 30 days to go to the first World Cup match, Gillette Stadium has renamed itself Boston Stadium until the scheduled World Cup matches are over. Parking is available for $175 a spot for the games, but fans are encouraged to use public transportation, and if you don't have a ticket, stay away. Boing Boing says grocery prices are soaring because of the U.S.-Iran war. Fresh vegetables are now 44% more expensive than 3 months ago. Bread and milk have risen about 8% in the same period. The price of coffee will have risen by 22% at the end of this year. Parade magazine says a study reveals that walking 9,800 steps a day reduces dementia risk by 51%. Researchers studied 78,000 adults. They found walking helps brain health and lowers the risk of dementia. Dr. Milica McDowell says walking boosts blood flow to the brain and specifically to the hippocampus, which is the memory center that is most affected with Alzheimer's. The Patriots have released their 2026 schedule. It's a Super Bowl rematch against the Seattle Seahawks in Game 1 of the season on Wednesday, September 9th. They'll travel to Germany in November to take on the Detroit Lions. Sox lost to the Phillies 3-1. Plenty of clouds. A high will be in the 50s, and that's it for today. Saturday, you get to see some sun in mid-70s. Sunday and Monday, sunny, and a high around 80, and it gets warmer from there. I'm Hank Stoltz, and you're up to date.
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0: 104.5 XLO. Happy Friday. We are Jen and Frank. Good morning. It's 6:13.
1: Well, we are. I am headed to Costa Rica this November. And it is a come along trip we're doing with Colette Travel. We're leaving on the 9th. We're coming back on the 17th. I would love for you to join me. Now, the weather's getting nice here, but let's think about what's happening in November around these parts.
0: Not good.
1: It's not good. It can be cold. We're going to be on our way to sunny tropical Costa Rica, where you have been before, and a monkey landed on your actual head.
0: There were probably 100 monkeys that came out of the trees when our little group walked into where they live with bananas. Baby monkeys.
1: I watched those videos where they, the monkey feeding videos, where they'll just bring out a thing of bananas.
0: And or they go crazy.
1: A crate of oranges, and they go absolutely nuts. And there's always a guy in there that takes more than one. He's greedy.
0: Well, he may be the head man.
1: He could be.
0: You know what I'm saying?
1: Well, if you come with me to Costa Rica, we're going to do all sorts of fun stuff. Colette has put together an absolutely fabulous itinerary. We're going to be going on a riverboat cruise. We're going to see, like we talked about, monkeys, river otters, sloths. The sloths are very cute.
0: Yeah.
1: Rare butterflies. Then we're going to be going to the Monte Verde. Is going to be gorgeous, to the cloud forest there where the trees are. What did we talk to the travel agent? She said 200 feet high.
0: The place is unbelievable. There's so many different like parts to
1: ecosystems,
0: Costa Rica.
1: Yeah.
0: You could be on a beach at one minute. You could be on the side of a volcano at another minute, drinking coffee that was just roasted and it's in the, you're in the place where they grew it.
1: I'm excited about that part. So here's the deal.
0: Not that the stuff we're drinking here isn't good.
1: The K-cups that you got at CVS, those are wonderful. Well, here's the deal. I would love for you to join me. And like I said, there are several slots left, and we want to really sell this thing out. We have a great group so far. If you're a single, come with us.
0: Other singles have already signed up.
1: Yeah, we've got a lot of people that are going solo, and it's really affordable. You're getting your flights, your hotel for 8 nights, your excursions, your transfers. It really is a trip of a lifetime.
0: 14 meals.
1: 14 meals. I'd like to experience it with you. So if you've been thinking about it, today's the day. Treat yourself. Go to 1045xlo.com. It's at the top of our page.
0: Or email Jen at morningshow@xlo.com. She'll give you a call back if you need one.
1: Absolutely. And you can also reach out to our travel agent, Sandy, who's helping us put together this whole package. Her number is 908-995-7013. But we're doing it with Colette. They're incredible. The trips they put on are really
0: high level. It's not their first rodeo.
1: Yeah, they've been around a long time. We talked to April from Colette, and they really don't do anything under 4-star, and that's the Wheel of Fortune trip people. They provide the trips, so there's a lot of credibility there. So again, it's a fabulous price, and limited slots available.
0: And if you go and you want to buy Jen a drink, it's Pinot Noir. Okay,
1: Pinot Noir or Pina Colada.
0: There you go.
1: I'll take either.

0: 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Good morning on your Friday. It is 6:25.
1: Okay, I've got one of those weekends that my grandkids are going in 9 different directions. My son and his wife are going away for the weekend. My son is married to an amazing woman who is more organized than anybody I have ever met in my life.
0: She's a teacher, correct?
1: Yes.
0: And I know a lot of teachers that have this personality as well. They are extremely organized, and I'm not one of them. I look at them and I just go, oh my God, this is unbelievable that you can do this and do all the other things that you're doing.
1: And I sent you a copy of the weekend schedule that she has laid out, because it's going to take a lot of us to keep 2 kids where they need to go.
0: This is unbelievable. But she put pictures in there. She has phone numbers. There's where to find everything. And all I could do is giggle when I'm laughing when you had to take over. And it says, like, don't forget the cleats and this. Yeah. And I'm like, oh, no. I hope Frankie remembers this. All I can think is Frank gonna, Frank's just going to leave the house and
1: something's going
0: to
1: go south.
0: Probably have to head back to grab something.
1: Man. I don't know.
0: That was like me the other day at my daughter's softball game. It started to rain, and I dropped her off, and then she looked at me, and she's like, can you run back home and get my hoodie? It might be cold. I'm like, yes.
1: And that you can't be a real jerk parent and go, no. You left it at home. You work about it. Yeah.
0: So I got in the car, drove back, went back to the field, got her her hoodie.
1: Well, I told you also this will be the first time my grandson and I will be alone together, which I might let him drive my car. He's going to be 8.
0: God only knows what's going to happen.
1: He'll be 8 in 2 weeks. That's fine.
0: Just give him your wallet. Okay? And let him go wild.
1: Here we go. When this is done, we have to go home. Yeah. When we're all out of
0: Here's the credit card. Here's the pin.
1: I got to cut my lawn the other day. 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
8: 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Will it be 92 degrees or more on July 4th at the Worcester Airport? 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No gimmicks, no games. Just buy during the promotion and watch the temperature on July 4th at the Worcester Airport. If it's 92 degrees or higher at the Worcester Airport, you don't pay. 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From May 15th through May 31st, every qualifying purchase could be 100% free if the temperature reaches 92 degrees or more at the Worcester Airport on July 4th. Percy's, take the chance and beat the heat.
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9: Good morning. Here are the stories we're following at this hour. Apparently, people weren't as interested in owning the Lexus that was such a big part of the Karen Reed trial as was thought. Reed's vehicle was supposed to have been auctioned off Thursday, but few people showed interest, and it was instead sold to a private party. It has been announced that Julian Edelman, Hunter Henry, and David Portnoy will be among the celebrities at the May Day Celebrity Softball Classic, May 31st at Polar Park. Of course, New England Patriots quarterback Drake May and his wife Ann Michael will also be on hand to greet fans. Due to high demand, an additional 200 tickets were released Thursday. Supply Chain Brain says the price of whey protein powder has jumped more than 50% since the start of the year. Supplies are tightening and costs are rising because GLP-1 users have boosted demand. The USDA says at least one manufacturer may cease production because of the tightening supply chain. The New England Patriots will kick off the 2026 season on Wednesday, September 9th in a Super Bowl rematch against the Seattle Seahawks. That game will be in prime time at 8:20. Sox lost to the Phillies 3-1. Well, a raw, cloudy day today. High won't get out of the 50s. Tomorrow, sunshine, mid-70s. Sun continues on Sunday and Monday with highs around 80. We could get even warmer than that, maybe 90 by midweek. I'm Hank Stoltz, and you're up to date.
0: New England weather. Cloudy and cooler today with a couple of showers. Your high of 56. Tonight, mostly cloudy. Low of 45, but that warm-up is on the way starting tomorrow. 104.5 XLO.

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Well, what happens when you're Nick Lachey and you find out you're on the same flight as your ex, Jessica Simpson? You'll hear from Nick himself next in The Buzz. 104.5 XLO.

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1: Well, let's start off with the fact that we still don't know when Taylor and Travis are getting married, but it sounds like something's a-brewing. Friends and family are getting saved the dates, but they're not coming in the mail by text or social media. They're coming by way of a phone call. It's easier to keep things quiet that way.
2: They've thought of everything.
1: According to the two of them, Taylor is calling people personally, and her assistants are handling the rest. I guess it's how you rate in the Taylor verse.
2: So if you're like the top 10, Taylor calls you herself.
1: Correct. If not, if you're down near the bottom. But if you're down near the bottom, you're still going to Taylor's wedding.
2: Nobody knows you were at the bottom when you get to the wedding.
1: It's true. So they still haven't told anyone the exact date or location, just that it's happening this summer. They should keep their schedules flexible, their friends. However, I was reading about the fact that he's got football that starts with training camps. Yeah. And so they've got a very tight window when this wedding can happen. So we will, it's just a little wait and see here. So the summer seems a little vague as far as a date, but if you get a call, answer it. It might be from Taylor.
2: I wonder how many people will hang up and go, yeah, right.
1: I'm guessing if you're friendly with Taylor,
2: you know,
1: you're not going to hang up on her. Yes, exactly. Well, Britney Spears, did you see this? She was making a scene at a restaurant Wednesday night, raising her voice and barking like a dog. Her rep says she was just enjoying a nice dinner and just telling a story about her dog at the time. It was at the Blue Dog Tavern in L.A. Wednesday night. Witnesses say she was acting strange. She was there with a man and a woman, her assistant and her bodyguard. At times during the meal, she was raising her voice, yelling, and then barking like a dog. She was also seen walking through the restaurant holding a knife. Britney's rep has a perfectly reasonable explanation. This is completely blown out of proportion, according to the rep. Britney was simply telling a story about her dog was barking at the neighbors. And at the rep quote, the rep said, at no point did she put anyone in danger with a knife. She was cutting her hamburger in half.
2: Now, here's what he also pointed out. 20 years ago, this is what started with her. They nitpicked every part of her life until they drove her completely, well, where we all saw what she ended
1: up. I mean, how does this get this blown out of proportion? So she's either walking around the restaurant with a knife or she's cutting her hamburger, which everybody does.
2: Well, it's normal. One's the bigger headline?
1: With that she's barking like a dog. Exactly. And Nick Lachey talks here about being on the same flight as his ex, Jessica Simpson.
3: It was strangely okay.
4: Yeah.
3: See, like, you know, it's been 20 years.
4: Yeah.
3: And so we hadn't seen each other in those 20 years and then spent 6.5 hours on a flight to Hawaii together. So, but when I say spent in the same vicinity,
4: it's understood.
3: But it was, everyone was very, very cordial, very respectful.
4: Were you with Vanessa?
3: Yeah, our whole family.
4: Oh, boy.
3: Yeah.
4: And was she with her whole family?
3: She, her mother and her were together.
4: Oh, wow. Your former mother-in-law.
3: My former mother-in-law. Okay. Correct. I believe her kids and her, I'm not familiar with where they stand at this point, but her husband.
4: Right. Maybe, okay.
3: But they were all on the plane, but not with us. So,
4: okay.
3: So, yeah. So, but it was honestly fine.
2: They interviewed her. She said, I'm so happy for him. He's got a great wife, 3 kids.
1: Oh, yeah. I mean, I watch Love is Blind, and Nick and Vanessa are the hosts, and they're so cute. So, yeah, I mean, they've each moved on, but I still love that show, The Newlyweds, when they first got to. They were young. Young, and let's
2: she
1: just
2: was a lot of fun.
1: Let's just say that. Yeah. She might have had some questions, some blonde moments.
2: I have one of those airplane stories.
1: Oh, you do? Oh, yeah. All right. Well, you'll have to tell it soon.
2: Oh, boy.
1: 6:43. That's the buzz. 104.5 XLO.
2: 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If you're looking for a little treasure, maybe kill some time at work today, you can do both by go to findingmassmoney.gov.
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0: 5 XLO. We are live in the Clinton Savings Bank studio. It is Jen and Frank. And want to welcome to the show, Julia Morricone.
1: Good
0: Hi, Julia.
1: Morning.
0: Good morning.
1: How are you guys? Nice to be here.
2: Happy to have you.
0: You're excited because this is a big day for you this Sunday. Tell us a little bit about Market on Exchange
1: this
0: in
1: Worcester.
0: This is going
1: to be crazy fun. I mean, this is going to be lit. So we've got, this is our opening day. And we're coming back to Exchange Street. We did the proof of concept back in October of 2024. We fully developed the market last year. We have our full line of very loyal vendors and very committed vendors to the Worcester community. And they're coming back. We have about 12 farms. We have 3 produce and fruit farms that are going to be there this Sunday, which is, it's really early in the harvest season right now. So we're glad that they're going to be here. We're going to have meat and seafood and dairy and just what bread? Let me tell who wants to hear about carbs?
2: Yeah, okay, you just mentioned meat and bread. Yeah,
1: I know.
0: Two of our favorite things.
2: I don't know what you were talking about, vegetables, but that
1: doesn't matter. So we have 2 bread vendors this year. Golden Grain, who is actually downstairs. They're going to be opening their shop downstairs on Commercial Street. They're going to be there. They were our vendor last year, and they were so successful. They now have a bricks and mortar, so we're very proud of our vendor like incubating their business. We also have Hoffman Bread coming from Hartford, Connecticut. They're a bunch of pastry chefs from Long Island, New York. They're doing some really great breads, but their croissants are beautiful.
0: Are they?
1: Yes. Yes. But Golden Grain is going to have the, they're known for their sourdough, and then Boulder Bagels for the bagels. I mean, this, he sells out every Sunday. Get there early.
0: Julia, you know, I don't think people realize how many local farm-to-table vendors we have in this particular area. We're really rich with so much resources.
1: Yes.
0: And this is so nice. You'll be able to go out this Sunday. Now, I want to mention it's every Sunday, starting this Sunday, goes through October 25th, 11 to 2. Mm-hmm. And like Julia said, you want to get out there early because this stuff will sell out and you're going to be disappointed when you don't get one of those bagels or croissants.
1: Correct. Correct.
2: Especially this kind of opportunity in a big city. I mean, you're able to basically almost go to the farm yourself.
1: Pretty much. Yeah. I mean, yes, we're going to have some really great, even the alcohol farmers, we call them, we have Ragged Hill Cidery, like they grow the fruit in the cider, and Bliss Point Meadery, they're, you know, they make their own honey for the honey mead, and Agronomy Farm Vineyards. I mean, they're going to be here next week. But this is, I mean, that's what's so beneficial. People don't even realize we can have a farm, a flower farm. Thank God, Elzira's goat farm, they moved, but they grew so much that they moved into a bigger operation, but they were, their goats were making what they needed for their soap. So farms provide a lot more than just food.
0: Oh, absolutely.
1: Yes.
0: And you're going to see all of these vendors. It's Worcester's Ultimate Farmers and Makers Market. And I want to mention 21 Exchange Street in Worcester, right near the Worcester Palladium and DCU Center. Not far from us here.
2: I was just figuring out that wall.
0: Yeah, at the radio station. So
1: I think you can look out one of the windows.
0: I was going to say, nothing at all, but it is this Sunday. It kicks off 11 to 2 Exchange Street in Worcester, marketandexchange.com. Julia, thank you so much for stopping
1: by.
0: And I
1: just want one more thing. The Worcester Railers have sponsored the parking lot that's like right across the sidewalk. Yeah. So the parking lot is free. Thank you, Worcester Railers.
0: Oh, that's
1: so
0: awesome.
1: So for this Sunday,
2: nice
1: they're sponsoring the. So we're going to have plenty of parking. Plenty of parking.
0: Awesome. Well, I will be down. I'm going to grab some of those bagels and croissants and get my carbs on. And Julia, thanks so much for stopping by.
1: Thank you for having me.
2: Want to congratulate Clinton Savings Bank. 175 years they're celebrating, Jen Carter.
0: That is pretty amazing considering that our country is celebrating 250 years this year. Think about the history.
2: Boy, they weren't far
0: Clinton
2: behind
0: Savings
2: the old
0: Bank.
2: Pilgrims, were they?
0: It's so true. And we want to remind you this morning at 7:10, we're cracking open the Clinton Savings Bank time capsule. We shot a little video in here yesterday showing you the actual time capsule that we have. We're going to open it up. And there's prizes inside for you to win.
2: Didn't somebody win Ed Sheeran tickets last Friday?
0: They did. Absolutely. Huh. Yep. So you want to make sure you're here at 7:10 when we open that. And you could win what's inside.
2: Yeah. And it's kind of exciting. We're proud to be associated with Clinton Savings Bank. They've sponsored our studio forever.
0: For a
2: long
0: time.
2: And we thank them.
0: Absolutely. 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
14: Good morning. Here are the stories we are following at this hour. With just under 30 days to go to the first World Cup match, Gillette Stadium has renamed itself Boston Stadium until the scheduled World Cup matches are over. Parking is available for $175 a spot for the games, but fans are encouraged to use public transportation, and if you don't have a ticket, stay away. Boing Boing says that grocery prices are soaring because of the U.S.-Iran war. Fresh vegetables are now 44% more expensive than 3 months ago. Bread and milk have risen about 8% in the same period. The price of coffee will have risen by 22% at the end of this year. Parade magazine says a study reveals that walking 9,800 steps a day reduces dementia risk by 51%. Researchers studied 78,000 adults. They found walking helps brain health and lowers the risk of dementia. Dr. Milica McDowell says walking boosts blood flow to the brain and specifically to the hippocampus, which is the memory center that is most affected with Alzheimer's. The Patriots have released their 2026 schedule. It's a Super Bowl rematch against the Seattle Seahawks in Game 1 of the season on Wednesday, September 9th. They'll travel to Germany in November to take on the Detroit Lions. Sox lost to the Phillies 3-1. Plenty of clouds. A high will be in the 50s, and that's it for today. Saturday, you get to see some sun in mid-70s. Sunday and Monday, sunny, and a high around 80, and it gets warmer from there. I'm Hank Stoltz, and you're up to date.
0: Right now in Concord, New Hampshire, we're looking at 49. In Woburn, 51. 50 in downtown Worcester, it's 7:06. 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

0: 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We're Jen and Frank. We're here with Mackenzie. We're live in the Clinton Savings Bank studio at 7:14.
1: And it is time to open the Clinton Savings Bank time capsule. However, we need you. Oh my gosh. That thing almost just a little.
0: No, I didn't drop it. You dropped it. Tried to hide the dent, putting a sticker over it.
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0: 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We're Jen and Frank. We're here with Mackenzie, and we have the Clinton Savings Bank time capsule right here between the two of us. Jen and I sit side by side, and we need a winner for what's inside.
1: Yeah, they are celebrating 175 years at Clinton Savings Bank and just getting started, and there's goodies inside. There could be concert tickets, gift cards, and we want to get a winner. 508-373-1045. Let's go to the phones. Hi, what's your name?
2: John LeMay from Charlton.
0: Hey, John.
2: I see you in the market basket, Frank. How are you, Frank?
0: I'm real good. You'll see me today, probably, if you're there.
1: John LeMay, you are the correct caller. We have the time capsule in front of us, courtesy of our friends at Clinton Savings Bank. 175 years and just getting started.
0: Ken, do you know what's in there?
1: Oh, she
0: I
1: didn't
0: don't
1: peek.
0: Know what's in there.
1: I did not peek.
0: Somebody might.
1: No, I did not peek.
0: Sorry, you had to listen to this, John.
1: John, we have the time capsule. I give the top a little turn there, and let's open this thing up. All right. John, you ready?
2: Yes, I am.
1: All right, I've got the envelope. John, you just won a $175 Visa gift card, courtesy of our friends at Clinton Savings Bank.
0: Holy smoke.
1: Because they're celebrating 175 years here in our community.
2: That is fantastic.
0: You can use that on whatever you'd like.
2: Very good. Thank you very much.
1: Yes. What are you doing this morning besides winning with us here?
2: I have to go to work. Some of us have to work for a living still.
1: So you realize we're not working in here. We're having fun because we don't want people
2: That's
1: to know
2: it.
1: That.
0: He knows him at the grocery
2: That's
0: store
2: it.
0: By 11.
1: He does. Yep. He does. John, what do you do for work? Yep.
2: I install elevators.
1: Oh, very nice. All right. Well, we might need your help over here.
0: Yeah, we need your number.
2: Yeah. Yes, you do.
1: John,
2: I know where you're building you are.
1: Oh, yeah. John, congratulations. 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

0: 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Good morning, Hank.
1: Good morning. Here are the stories we're following at this hour. Apparently, people weren't as interested in owning the Lexus that was such a big part of the Karen Reed trial as was thought. Reed's vehicle was supposed to have been auctioned off Thursday, but few people showed interest, and it was instead sold to a private party. It has been announced that Julian Edelman, Hunter Henry, and David Portnoy will be among the celebrities at the May Day Celebrity Softball Classic, May 31st at Polar Park. Of course, New England Patriots quarterback Drake May and his wife Ann Michael will also be on hand to greet fans. Due to high demand, an additional 200 tickets were released Thursday. Supply Chain Brain says the price of whey protein powder has jumped more than 50% since the start of the year. Supplies are tightening and costs are rising because GLP-1 users have boosted demand. The USDA says at least one manufacturer may cease production because of the tightening supply chain. The New England Patriots will kick off the 2026 season on Wednesday, September 9th in a Super Bowl rematch against the Seattle Seahawks. That game will be in prime time at 8:20. Sox lost to the Phillies 3-1. Well, a raw, cloudy day today. High won't get out of the 50s. Tomorrow, sunshine, mid-70s. Sun continues on Sunday and Monday with highs around 80. We could get even warmer than that, maybe 90 by midweek. I'm Hank Stoltz, and you're up to date.
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FIFA announcing that the final World Cup will have a Super Bowl style concert when it's played on July 19th. Wait till you hear the entertainment lineup that was just announced. We'll reveal that next in the buzz. 104.5 XLO.

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2: This is pretty amazing. For the first time ever, there will be a halftime show during the World Cup final. It'll feature, are you ready for this? Madonna, Shakira, BTS will be performing.
1: That any one of those would be a showstopper. And I made the comment, boy, this makes the Super Bowl thing look kind of minor league.
2: Let me repeat, Madonna, Shakira, and BTS. The show was actually pulled together by Chris Martin from Coldplay. He made the announcement with the help of the Muppets. Now, that
1: I saw
2: game,
1: that, too. It was pretty cool.
2: Is set for July 19th at MetLife Stadium in New Jersey. So this is pretty cool. Shakira is also doing the World Cup anthem as well. So she's working on creating that, and I'm sure we'll hear that song very soon.
1: Part of this deal is they're trying to raise some money for the Global Citizens Education Fund. They think this show right here will raise $100 million.
2: How could it not?
1: Well, I mean, I don't know what the ticket prices are going to be.
2: They're expensive. What were you telling me parking was just to go to the soccer games around
1: $175
2: here?
1: $175. Yeah, Hammer and Hank had a report this morning.
2: It's very expensive. Kevin was telling me about that as well. And just to get, like, transport in, if you want to take the train, it's expensive.
1: From South Station to the stadium, they're now charging $80.
2: Yeah.
1: Everybody is price gouging, including
2: crazy.
1: The government.
2: Yeah.
1: How do we get a sniff of some of this? Come on, Jen.
2: I want more than a sniff.
1: I want a slice. Let's go.
2: Well, Janet Jackson, we're hearing, has not watched the finished Michael biopic. Sources say she attended a early screening but walked away very unhappy. The source saying Janet saw an unfinished version and hated it. She thought parts of it felt inaccurate, overly sanitized, and emotionally manipulative. There were heated conversations behind the scenes. She was especially upset about how certain family dynamics were presented. She made it clear she wanted distance from the entire project. By the way, her issue was not with her nephew, Jafar. The issue was the movie itself. So she didn't want
1: another
2: media storm.
1: She's been around long enough to realize they're going to change things. I mean, they usually tell you that right up front. Some of this stuff has been changed.
2: I don't know. I mean, obviously, that's his nephew in this. So I don't know, like, which family member had to approve the script. I don't even know if that happened.
1: Does the estate have to approve it?
2: I don't know.
1: I have no idea.
2: I don't know.
1: All I know is he keeps making more money the longer he's dead.
2: Yeah, that's true. I mean, but he made a lot when he was living.
1: Oh, boy. You're not kidding.
2: And Pete Davidson and Elsie Hewitt recently split 5 months after welcoming their daughter. I guess, according to a source, the pressures of new parenthood and Pete's busy touring schedule took a strain on their relationship. Well, you got a new baby in the mix as well. But that's Pete Davidson. You know, he doesn't stick around for relationships very long. 743, that's The Buzz. 104.5 XLO.
1: Well, where were we yesterday? We dashed to the Nash. We were up at the Nash Casino in Nashua, New Hampshire. Thank you, Jordan. I'm wearing the hoodie they gave me. I got a beautiful red hoodie yesterday when I was up there.
2: It's absolutely gorgeous. We
1: had
2: so much fun. We had lunch. Lady D met us up there. We were at the sports bar that they have right there. Those TVs are amazing. We were looking at those and just wondering, like, how are they so large?
1: The largest TV in New Hampshire they have at the Nash Casino. One thing, if you've never been there, the parking couldn't be any easier. It's inside the Pheasant Lane Mall. So if you're going from Worcester, it's 495 to Route 3. Get off at the 91 exit, and you're right there.
2: Yes. We dashed to the Nash,
1: and
2: we absolutely loved every minute of it.
1: Yeah. And I'm trying to think, do you want to go back when we're done here this morning?
2: That's not happening. I wish I could. However, I have responsibilities I have to get to.
1: I've heard of those things.
2: Have you?
1: Yes.
2: Well, it's an incredible place. It's located at the Pheasant Lane Mall in Nashua, just off Route 3, like Frank said. It's New Hampshire's largest entertainment destination. And the property and all amenities are 21 plus at all times.
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4: 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Will it be 92 degrees or more on July 4th at the Worcester Airport? 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If it's 92 degrees or higher at the Worcester Airport, you don't pay. 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Percy's, take the chance and beat the heat.
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0: Below 7:55. Just a reminder, at 9:10 this morning, we'll have those Cat's Eye tickets for you to win. They will be at TD Garden this October.
1: Boy, our winner yesterday literally broke into tears.
0: Yes.
1: When she found out she got
0: Emma's
1: those tickets.
0: Daughter. Yeah. Unbelievable. Yep. Hunter won those.
1: We took a trip to the Nash Casino yesterday. You have to understand, when the show ends, our lives are just like this. It just goes on. And we talk a lot and whatever. We go places. We enjoy each other's company. We're very lucky.
0: We are. In that we don't want to let the cat out of the bag too much that we're having fun.
1: No.
0: Because it really doesn't seem like work.
1: Right. And one of the problems is we'll start talking and we'll forget what we're doing or where we are. Now, one time going to the Nash Casino, we talked our way almost into Maine before we realized.
0: That's true. You heard us talking about that. Frank's like, wait, I think we passed the exit and we weren't using GPS because Frank said he knew how to get there.
1: Well, I did if I was looking at the road and not yakking with you.
0: And then we got three exits past where we were supposed to be and had to turn around.
1: So yesterday we said we really have to focus to make sure we get off of Route 3. So you put it in your phone, and we were both paying attention to a certain extent.
0: To that.
1: Yes. Then with the talking continued. We both, whenever we go to the casino for some reason, go to the bathroom right away.
0: First thing we do.
1: So we're talking all the way into the casino, all the way in, and I start walking into the men's room, and Jen is making a move like she's going to follow me in there, and we're going to talk, which I don't care. But some of the other patrons...
0: I looked up and I was like, wait a sec. Frank's walking into the men's room. Can't go in there.
1: It was just funny. It wouldn't faze me. We just keep talking. But,
0: how about the ride back? So we went up there. It was light drizzle. We came out of the Nash Casino and it was pouring.
1: Like the wipers almost had a hard time keeping up with it pouring.
0: And you said something quite interesting. You said, I'd rather drive in snow.
1: Yeah.
0: Than pouring rain like this. And I couldn't believe that. I said, are you sure?
1: You get better visibility. The thing that drives me crazy is you can't see worth a you-know-what. And a lot of these people don't know what the hell they're doing in the rain. Yes, I'm going to say it. Some of you people are morons when it comes to driving in the rain.
0: Aren't you scared of hydroplaning?
1: There you go.
0: I learned that in driver's ed.
1: I was wondering. I was going to
0: hydroplane.
1: Ask, where did that come from? 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
8: Good morning. Here are the stories we are following at this hour. With just under 30 days to go to the first World Cup match, Gillette Stadium has renamed itself Boston Stadium until the scheduled World Cup matches are over. Parking is available for $175 a spot for the games, but fans are encouraged to use public transportation, and if you don't have a ticket, stay away. Boing Boing says that grocery prices are soaring because of the U.S.-Iran war. Fresh vegetables are now 44% more expensive than 3 months ago. Bread and milk have risen about 8% in the same period. The price of coffee will have risen by 22% at the end of this year. Parade magazine says a study reveals that walking 9,800 steps a day reduces dementia risk by 51%. Researchers studied 78,000 adults. They found walking helps brain health and lowers the risk of dementia. Dr. Milica McDowell says walking boosts blood flow to the brain and specifically to the hippocampus, which is the memory center that is most affected with Alzheimer's. The Patriots have released their 2026 schedule. It's a Super Bowl rematch against the Seattle Seahawks in Game 1 of the season on Wednesday, September 9th. They'll travel to Germany in November to take on the Detroit Lions. Sox lost to the Phillies 3-1. Plenty of clouds. A high will be in the 50s, and that's it for today. Saturday, you get to see some sun in mid-70s. Sunday and Monday, sunny, and a high around 80, and it gets warmer from there. I'm Hank Stoltz, and you're up to date.
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0: 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It is 8:11 on your Friday. Thanks for joining us. It's Jen, Frank, and Mackenzie.
1: A lot of tourism this summer in Boston. A lot of people pouring into the city and the state with the World Cup. We also have Celebrate Boston 250. They have the tall ships coming in.
0: It's amazing.
1: All kinds of stuff is happening. And so they rated the host cities, the World Cup host cities, by how friendly the city is to tourism. Okay? Here are the top five friendliest World Cup host cities. These are people who reach out to tourists, bring them in, happy to see them.
0: We're excited to have you in the city.
1: Thanks for coming.
0: Spending your money.
1: Number one, San Francisco. Number two, Seattle. Number three, Vancouver. Number four, Kansas City. And number five, Toronto. All scoring well on a grid of 0 to 100.
0: How did we do?
1: Well, let's just flip the page.
0: Let's go to Boston.
1: The top least friendliest World Cup host cities. Number one, Boston.
0: Oops.
1: Boston, Massachusetts takes the title as the World Cup host city that loathes tourists the most. It's not that we won't put up, we loathe them.
0: We loathe them.
1: Out of a possible score of 100, we got 27.
0: Oh, boy.
1: 1 in 7 Bostonians admitted they have ignored tourists who approach them for help.
0: That's not nice.
1: That is the
0: highest friendly
1: of every of the host cities.
0: I was visiting New York City, I remember one time, and I was driving. And if you're driving in New York City, you're already kind of on edge.
1: Yeah, you made a poor choice.
0: And I asked a policeman directions, and he saw my Massachusetts plates, and he sent me in the wrong direction.
1: I believe that.
0: Which is just mean.
1: By the way, they're on the list. They're number five.
0: Yeah, and then he's giggling as I'm driving away.
1: He's never going to see you again.
0: Unless I drive around the block and come find him.
1: When you were a kid and somebody asked you for a stop, they asked for directions, we used to send him on a wild goose chase, of course.
0: I just never knew the directions, so I couldn't help him.
1: So yours was not intentional.
0: I couldn't intentionally be mean to anybody.
1: No, that's not happening. But anyway, so if you're a tourist, I'd say welcome to Boston, but apparently we don't want you.
0: Oops.

0: 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Well, I would love for you to come along. We are doing the first of what we hope to be many come-along trips with our friends at Colette Travel. They're the people that put together the Wheel of Fortune trips, so they're really, really top-notch. But we're going to tropical Costa Rica November 9th through the 17th, and love to have you there.
1: There's openings right now. Now, this is an amazing trip, and I have been to Costa Rica, and I've been away with Jen several times. If you sign up for this, you are going to enjoy yourself.
0: Yeah, we're going to have fun. 9 days, 8 nights, 14 meals included. Your flights are included, your hotels included. Your excursions, your transfers, and I looked at some of the hotels. They're very highly rated. The first one we're going to stay at is right by the Arenal Mountain. And the volcano is the backdrop. It's the Arenal Volcano. And there are hot springs around the area, so you can actually go and visit the hot springs and take a dip. So it's going to be fun.
1: Yeah, and the price is ridiculous. I mean, for that kind of money, given what's going on today in the world, that is a great deal. You won't get a deal like that again.
0: Well, Colette has group buying power, so they can do this. They do this a lot. They do a lot of these tours, and we talked to April. They're pros at putting this together. And Colette's really going to take care of all the details you just enjoy. So if you want to find out about the trip to join me, like we said, there are spots left. You can go to 1045XLO.com. Just click on the link at the top of the page, or we've put it on our socials as well. Or you can reach out to our travel agent. Her name is Sandy. She'll help you out with everything you need to know. And she's 908-995-7013. And she always picks up. I was joking with her about that yesterday.
1: Or you can email Jen here at the station, and she'll get back to you.
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1: 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Linders, the intelligent alternative. Good morning, Hank.
10: Good morning. Here are the stories we're following at this hour. Apparently, people weren't as interested in owning the Lexus that was such a big part of the Karen Reed trial as was thought. Reed's vehicle was supposed to have been auctioned off Thursday, but few people showed interest, and it was instead sold to a private party. It has been announced that Julian Edelman, Hunter Henry, and David Portnoy will be among the celebrities at the May Day Celebrity Softball Classic, May 31st at Polar Park. Of course, New England Patriots quarterback Drake May and his wife Ann Michael will also be on hand to greet fans. Due to high demand, an additional 200 tickets were released Thursday. Supply Chain Brain says the price of whey protein powder has jumped more than 50% since the start of the year. Supplies are tightening and costs are rising because GLP-1 users have boosted demand. The USDA says at least one manufacturer may cease production because of the tightening supply chain. The New England Patriots will kick off the 2026 season on Wednesday, September 9th in a Super Bowl rematch against the Seattle Seahawks. That game will be in prime time at 8:20. Sox lost to the Phillies 3-1. Well, a raw, cloudy day today. High won't get out of the 50s. Tomorrow, sunshine, mid-70s. Sun continues on Sunday and Monday with highs around 80. We could get even warmer than that, maybe 90 by midweek. I'm Hank Stoltz, and you're up to date.
0: New England weather. Well, here's what we're looking at today. Cool with cloudiness. A couple of afternoon showers possible. Your high of 56. Tonight, mostly cloudy, low of 45. And then tomorrow, the big warm-up begins. It's 831-1045 XLO.

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Well, Taylor Swift is not sending out save the dates for her upcoming wedding. We'll let you know what she's doing to keep everything, all the details under wrap. 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
1: Taylor Swift has been calling her friends and family, telling them to keep their summer flexible for her upcoming wedding. She didn't send out any save the date notices because she's trying to keep things quiet.
2: Somebody would sell one of those notices to the highest bidder, and that would be
1: so that. Quickly. Yeah, Taylor is calling people personally. Her assistants are handling the rest. They haven't told anyone the exact date or location. They've just kept everyone guessing, only telling their family and friends it is happening this summer. That seems a little vague to me.
2: But like you said, you can block off the end of the summer because of the football season, and he's playing again this year. I know the Pats' first game is September 9th. So they're going to have to do something in that small window.
1: Yeah, it's a very small window because he decided to sign another contract, and he's going to be back. And you're hoping he plays better than he did the last couple of years.
2: I am not hoping that at all.
1: No, okay.
2: I hope he stinks to high heavens. Drops every pass that's thrown his way.
1: Harry Styles saying that he started running to give his life some structure. Saying, quote, I used to run in my early 20s and wanted to do a marathon, but being young, I didn't stretch well enough and didn't look after my body, so I ended up not doing it. He said, as I was approaching my 30th birthday, I knew I could approach it a better way now. So it's an outlet that's giving him some structure. A lot of people use that as an outlet. My husband runs and kind of
2: clears. Same time every day?
1: No, but he doesn't run every day, but he really likes getting out there and it clears his mind.
2: Oh, it takes stress away.
1: It does. So
2: it's just hard.
1: I'm telling you, every time I run, I think in my head, when can I stop running?
2: Is somebody chasing us? Why are we doing this?
1: And here is Nick Lachey talking about being on the same flight as his ex, Jessica Simpson.
3: It was strangely okay.
4: Yeah.
3: You know, it's been 20 years.
4: Yeah.
3: And so we hadn't seen each other in those 20 years and then spent 6.5 hours on a flight to Hawaii together. So, but when I say spent in the same vicinity,
4: understood.
3: But it was, everyone was very, very cordial, very respectful.
4: Were you with Vanessa?
3: Yeah, our whole family.
4: Oh, boy.
3: Yeah.
4: And was she with her whole family?
3: She, her mother and her were together.
4: Oh, wow. Your former mother in law.
3: Mother in law. Okay. Correct. I believe her kids and her, I'm not familiar with where they stand at this point, but her husband.
4: Right. Maybe, okay.
3: But they were all on the plane, but not with us. So,
4: okay.
3: So, yeah. So but it was honestly fine.
2: They talked to her and she said the same thing. She's very happy for him. He's got a great family and great kids.
1: It didn't work out.
2: I told you I had an experience like
1: that. Oh, yes. You never told us.
2: I was dating someone when I was young and a jerk and an idiot. I was dating this woman and then I may have met somebody for a weekend somewhere. I don't know. But then we get on a plane and we're flying. So I'm sitting there with this woman I'm dating, three seats up. Somebody stands up, turns around to use the bathroom. It's that woman.
1: Oh, boy.
2: You want to talk about looking for somewhere to run while you're in a
1: tube?
2: Did
1: you get the death stare?
2: Oh, God, yes. And now I'm like thinking,
1: stink eye?
2: This flight just got a lot longer.
1: I bet it did. Some birthdays for you. Jamie Lynn Sigler from The Sopranos. She's 45 years old today. And we have a very special birthday. We want to say hello to Rose. She is turning 100.
2: Wow.
1: On Sunday.
2: Congratulations, Rose.
1: Yes, Rose. That is awesome. Happy, happy birthday. Have an extra big slice of cake.
2: Sure.
1: Because you deserve it. 842, that's the buzz. 104.5 XLO.
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0: 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We're Jen and Frank. We're here with Mackenzie. Good morning. It's 8:57.
1: This is one lucky guy. This man locked out of a Bitcoin wallet worth nearly $400,000. He was locked out for over a decade. So what did he do? He asked AI to help him crack the password code.
0: We had so many stories like this where people lost their codes.
1: Their login.
0: And like some people had millions of dollars.
1: There's
0: in
1: one
0: there.
1: Guy I think he still hasn't gotten his millions.
0: Because they give you three tries to get in and he's on two.
1: You get locked out.
0: Yeah.
1: Well, listen to this. The reason he forgot the password is because he was high in college. And for nearly 11 years since, he's been trying nonstop combinations to get back into his account. Finally, after years of failed guesses, he turned to AI for help. And it cracked the case. The man uploaded old files from his college computer. And AI was able to find an earlier wallet file from before the password change, put everything together. Now, we can't say what the whole password was, but it started with LOL 420.
0: So
1: Which is pretty funny.
0: You got high, did this,
1: and then forgot what he wrote down.
0: And
1: you're supposed to write down your passwords when you change them. Well, the guy is so thankful. He cashed out at $400,000. Now he jokes that he wants to name his first future child after the AI program that helped him crack that code.
0: Can you imagine when that thing came back? He must have been like, holy, that's a lot of money.
1: Because we all use the same variation of passwords when we make passwords. So it had to be somewhere rumbling around in his brain, but it just couldn't access it.
0: Or you make that one change to it and you don't remember what it is.
1: Because you're high. Yeah. So hilarious. So if you have passwords you're changing, just write
0: That's
1: them down.
0: A big mistake if you don't. 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
6: 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Will it be 92 degrees or more on July 4th at the Worcester Airport? 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If it's 92 degrees are higher at the Worcester Airport, you don't pay. 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From May 15th through May 31st, every qualifying purchase could be 100% free if the temperature reaches 92 degrees or more at the Worcester Airport on July 4th. Percy's, take the chance and beat the heat.
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0: hello. Happy flipping Friday to you people. We are Jen and Frank. We're here with Mackenzie. It's 9/11.
1: Cat's Eye, the group, an all-girl group based out of Los Angeles, composed of six members, also known as a global girl group because members are from Philippines, South Korea, Switzerland, the U.S. They were actually formed in the 2023 reality competition series Dream Academy. So we have a pair of tickets. These are win them before you can even buy them tickets.
0: Now, yesterday we had a winner. The mom won them for her daughter.
1: Hunter was the girl.
0: Yeah, and she broke into tears.
1: She was so excited. Yeah.
0: So that'll give you an idea how much this band has got a following.
1: And her mother was so excited that her daughter is going to Cat's Eye. So they actually were chronicled in a Netflix docuseries, Pop Star Academy Cat's Eye. It looked at the audition process, the training, and the formation of the all-girl group. So if you want to go, we're going to take caller 10, our last pair of win them before you can buy them tickets, 508-373-1045. Good luck.

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0: 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We're Jen and Frank here with Mackenzie in the Clinton Savings Bank studio.
1: With tickets, win them before you can buy them to Cat's Eye coming to TD Garden October 28th. 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Good morning.
2: Hi.
1: What is your name and where do you live?
2: Warren in Acton.
1: Hey, Warren from Acton. You want to go see Cat's Eye?
2: My daughter does.
0: Oh, we knew that was going to be the answer. How old's your daughter?
2: 15.
0: Oh, boy.
1: Oh, Warren, this is perfect. Yeah. You won those tickets. Win them before you can buy them. Cat's Eye, October 28th, coming to TD Garden. They go on sale Thursday, the 21st, at 3 p.m., but you have a pair of tickets.
2: Oh, thank you so much. I can't wait to tell her.
0: Well, your daughter will now be the most popular girl in school on Monday because people will know she has a pair of tickets and somebody's going to want to suck up to her and get that other ticket.
1: Absolutely.
0: She should run for school president on Monday, even if there's not an election.
1: Buy the votes.
0: Anyway, congratulations. You're our winner.
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0: But if you've never sat in Polar Park, it's absolutely amazing. If you've never sat in a suite seat, it's even better.
1: It's better. We put a video up on our Facebook page showing us in the suite, showing it off.
0: Yeah.
1: And what's nice is you can leave the suite and there's seats right there and you're outside watching the game.
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9: 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Will it be 92 degrees or more on July 4th at the Worcester Airport? 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If it's 92 degrees or higher at the Worcester Airport, you don't pay. 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From May 15th through May 31st, every qualifying purchase could be 100% free if the temperature reaches 92 degrees or more at the Worcester Airport on July 4th. Percy's, take the chance and beat the heat.
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1: We have been talking the last couple of weeks about this tropical trip to Costa Rica, this come-along that I am doing. I'd love for you to join me. One of the things that I'm really excited about, we're doing a cruise on one of the local lakes. It's we're going to be able to see all of the wildlife, monkeys jumping around in trees. The other thing, the birds are unbelievably colorful.
0: You feel like you've gone into some weird
1: fern gully. Yeah, like the movie.
0: Yeah.
1: So I'm really excited about the chance to offer this. Colette Travel, who we're working with, they've put together an unbelievable deal with everything included. Like, you pay this. And by the way, the first deposit is due, the trip has to be paid off by August. So you're putting a deposit down now, but you have some time.
0: Right.
1: Before August.
0: And the price is incredible.
1: It is.
0: Even with what's gone on with jet fuel and all that stuff, that price has held.
1: It is. It has. So it is an incredible trip. We are doing 9 days, 8 nights, your hotels, your flights, 14 meals, your excursions, and your transfers. So that means, Frank, you know, when we go to another country, which we've done many times before, like, we're looking to get in a cab. There's none of that. They're going to have this ready for us. You just follow the signs and we go.
0: And Costa Rica, your money goes a long way there. It's very favorable, the exchange.
1: So. Yeah, it's nice.
0: Yeah.
1: I'm excited about it. It's going to be tropical. We're leaving November 9th, coming back on the 17th. So we're going to get out of this New England winter. If you want to join me, you can go to 1045XLO.com. We have it posted right there. You can check out the itinerary, the price, everything. Or you can call Sandy. She's our travel agent. She's working with Colette to help us set this up. It's 908-995-7013. It's also on socials, or you can reach me. You can email me, morningshow@wxlo.com.
0: Well, we had a blast yesterday going up to the Nash Casino in Nashua, New Hampshire. Every time we go up there, we realize what an easy ride this is. If you're going from Worcester, it's less than an hour. You're just jumping on 495 to Route 3. You get off Route 3 at the Pheasant Lane Mall, and you're there.
1: 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It's New Hampshire's largest entertainment destination, and it is just that. Over 1,000 electronic gaming machines, all your favorites. I saw Phoenix Link. I saw Huff and Puff. I saw Mo Mummy. All the lights.
0: Yep.
1: 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And their culinary collective. We had a nice lunch at Stadium Social Sports Bar and Grill featuring the DraftKings Sportsbook.
0: Now, there were kids walking in with golf clubs, and we were walking out. 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
1: 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Yes, that's
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0: 1045 XLO. We are Jennifer. We got to hurry up and get out of here. The sun's shining. It's warm. I've already heard from people.
1: The sun is shining?
0: Don't worry about it. Just run along. Let's go.
1: Hey, next week we are back starting Monday. We have the Shakira tickets for you. She'll be at TD Garden on July 10th for her first show. And we'll give those away starting Monday. We'll have them all week long.
0: Wow, that's a great ticket.
1: It is a great ticket. Well, you relax. I know you have your granddaughter's recital.
0: Yep.
1: You have your Frankie's football game.
0: My grandson's football game.
1: Yeah, so have a great time.
0: Saturday, the recital is basically a bunch of five-year-olds bumping into
1: twirling
0: each other in tutus.
1: We've all been there,
0: yep,
1: Frank.
0: Absolutely.

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So if our time is running out, day after day, we'll make the mundane a masterpiece. 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

104.5 XL, welcome to New England's best variety. It's Mackenzie. Happy Friday, our favorite day of the week, because we're headed into the weekend. And it's not just any weekend. It's going to be gorgeous out in the 80s. First summer-like weekend, and we're all ready for it. And then next week, I think that we're going to be hitting the 90s. Then we're going to be complaining that it's too hot. Hilarious. But this Sunday, I am actually going to be out and about. I am going to be at Elm Park in Worcester for the 41st annual Walk to End Homelessness. 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Very important cause. The weather is going to be gorgeous. This starts at noon this Sunday, so stop on by.

0: Ryan Tedder with One Republic, and this is our new song, Need Your Love. It's your music, plus.
1: Here's One Republic's Ryan Tedder on his must-have carry-on items when he's traveling.
0: Must-haves. I travel, I don't know, I was probably in 30 countries this year, or last year. Carry-on. Everyone's like, oh, socks and underwear. Obviously socks and underwear, but you can buy that anywhere, so that's crazy. Travel with stuff you can't get outside of the U.S. Like, every singer's worst nightmare is heartburn or acid reflux, so I have, like, the really nice-tasting gummy Tums that taste like candy. I always have Tums on me and Pepcid, a sleep mask, any pharmaceuticals that are, like, prescription that you need. So for me, it's like, if I need steroids, I have to travel with them in case I don't want to cancel a show and I'm, like, almost able to sing but not quite. That's when you, unfortunately, might need a steroid. Sometimes you need sleeping pills, but you have to be careful with all that stuff and just, like, chill. I like to use over-the-counter Walgreens generic stuff if I need to sleep, like melatonin and, you know, the safe, non-toxic stuff. And then headphones, for sure, and then backup headphones, and then chargers. Those are the absolute musts.

0: That was One Republic. Need your love. It's your music.
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6: 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Will it be 92 degrees or more on July 4th at the Worcester Airport? 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If it's 92 degrees are higher at the Worcester Airport, you don't pay. 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Percy's, take the chance and beat the heat.
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104.5 XL. Oh, it's Mackenzie. Well, it has become very apparent that Pete Davidson, he has a really hard time holding onto relationships, right? Him and his new baby mama, Elsie Hewitt, they recently split 5 months after welcoming their baby girl. A source says it's the pressure of new parenthood and Pete's busy touring schedule that strained their relationship. But either way, they're connected for 18 years. He'll find a new baby mama or a new girlfriend. He always has hot girlfriends, right? 104.5 XL.

0: That was Olivia Dean with So Easy to Fall in Love. And look at Olivia Dean. She was talking to People Magazine, thinking she can get away with keeping her love life a secret. She said that that's what she's going to do. She wants to tell her fans everything, but there are certain things that she feels she needs to keep to herself. She's very happy right now, but when it comes to her love life, she's going to try and keep it under the cuff. Even though we'll all find out. We always find out.
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4: 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Will it be 92 degrees or more on July 4th at the Worcester Airport? 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If it's 92 degrees are higher at the Worcester Airport, you don't pay. 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From May 15th through May 31st, every qualifying purchase could be 100% free if the temperature reaches 92 degrees or more at the Worcester Airport on July 4th. Percy's, take the chance and beat the heat.
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104.5 XLO, it's Mackenzie. Well, another one bites the dust here. American Pie star Jason Biggs and his wife Jenny Malone, they recently split. They were married for 18 years. I believe they met on the set of My Best Friend's Girl in 2007, and then they eloped. But a rep for the couple tells People magazine that they are still, like, best friends. I like to hear that when people split up. They realize their relationship isn't going anywhere, but they can still be friends. They share two children together, so that makes sense. But, yeah, it's so sad when people break up.

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Well, Ella Langley just shared some items that were on her bucket list, and I think every celeb has the same thing on their bucket list when it comes to SNL. Of course, Ella Langley wants to be the musical guest on Saturday Night Live, but her biggest bucket list thing is she wants to be a host. And if she can do both in one episode, I think that she'll be living on cloud nine. Here's Ella Langley now.

Are you stuck in the driveway in the middle of your favorite song? We'll walk in the front door and pick up right where you left off. Just say, hey, Alexa, play 104.5 XLO.

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7: What are the chances you are listening to this while drinking a nice hot cup of coffee? If so, don't let me stop you. For years, we've been reporting on the health benefits of coffee, and that's not going to stop today. A new study, this one out of Harvard School of Public Health, found that coffee and tea could help lower your risk of developing dementia. People who enjoyed 1 to 3 caffeinated cups a day saw the biggest impact. In addition to the caffeine, coffee contains hundreds of bioactive compounds that can influence inflammation, glucose metabolism, vascular function, and oxidative stress. It's also possible coffee drinkers might be doing other things that keep them healthy. Eating a more balanced diet, getting plenty of exercise, sleep, not smoking, or drinking too much alcohol. And finally, staying socially active. I'm Dr. Sanjay Gupta, helping you live a better life.
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Oh, it's Mackenzie. Well, the 2026 FIFA World Cup is coming up, and first time ever, they're having a halftime show, but look at the lineup. They have Madonna, they have Shakira, and they also have BTS. That is going to be one amazing halftime show right there. Here's BTS now with Swim.

104.5 XL. Hello, it's Mackenzie. This story is crazy. It's 2026 and this still happened. A Nashville, Tennessee father is suing the Metro Nashville Public School District because a teacher taped his 7-year-old child to a chair. Insane. The school did not initially tell the father about the incident, but he says his son is now suffering from emotional and psychological injury as a result of the teacher's action. He's seeking $300,000. The teacher taped the student to the chair because they were trying to discipline them. But come on now. We all know you can't do that.

0: That was Taylor Swift with her single Elizabeth Taylor. And who needs save the dates or invitations when you have a cell phone? Duh. Apparently that is the route that Taylor Swift is taking, allegedly. She is calling celeb friends to invite them to her wedding. She's skipping the whole save the date thing because she wants to keep it a secret. She's keeping the guest list tight and wants to surprise her guests. Where's my call?
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31: Across the country right now, at this very moment, there are probably arguments taking place about who's doing more of the housework, the homework, the shuttling of kids from this activity to that. It's true. By and large, women do more of this than men. But doesn't have to be that way. And if you and your spouse can level that playing field, it's going to make both of you and your kids happier. Psychologist Yelena Kecmanovic says this might be how you get there. As hard as it might be at first, try to think of your partner like a teammate, not an adversary. Learn how to do some of the chores your partner does to get a better understanding of how much effort something takes. And finally, take the time to acknowledge what the other person is doing, and every now and then, even express your appreciation. That'll go a long way. I'm Dr. Sanjay Gupta, helping you live a better life.
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104.5 XLO, it's Mackenzie. Well, Britney Spears, at it again. She was allegedly at a dinner with another couple called the Blue Dog Tavern in Sherman Oaks when she started to bark. She started to bark out loud, and then she walked by a table carrying a knife. And this is just on someone else's word. I don't know if we have any pictures of this. Britney's representative, though, says she was barking because she was telling a story about a dog. But either way, Britney, paparazzi, they are out to get you. You really need to be careful out in public. Put the knives down and keep the barking to a minimum.

104.5 XLO, it's Mackenzie. Well, it looks like exotic dancers in Canada are going on strike. Strike is never good. Yeah, they're going on strike ahead of next weekend's Grand Prix race. They want to be classified as employees so they can become salaried rather than rely on tips. They often have to pay club fees and face injuries with no paid sick leave. So many of the women, they're just looking for insurance. Don't let them go on strike. Give the ladies what they want. That's what

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104.5 XL. Oh, it's Mackenzie. Well, this is definitely a feel-good story right here. Michael Jordan, basketball player, he surprised his former teacher, Miss Etta, who was in hospice with a FaceTime call. Apparently, Miss Etta had mentioned that she used to be Michael Jordan's teacher and that she would love to have one last time with him talking. So nurses connected Jordan and Miss Etta online. They spent the call laughing and reminiscing. That is adorable. That's so cute.

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1: That was Harry Styles with Late Night Talking, and it looks like he is now into late night running. Harry Styles was talking to thetimes.com, saying that he started running to give his life more structure. He used to run in his early 20s. He wanted to do a marathon, but when you're young, you don't stretch well enough. He didn't look after his body, so he just never ended up doing it. But now that he's older, he loves to run. He says it showed him that he could do difficult things by himself, and running wasn't about being perfect or the best. It's been really rewarding for him. And hey, I get it. I'm a runner. I totally understand. We can go for a run together, Harry. 104.5 XLO.

0: 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They just announced their first ever ice cream line. I expect these to fly off the shelves. They are selling Nutella ice cream tubs and single serve wafer cones, all for under $6. That's a steal.
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21: What are the chances you are listening to this while drinking a nice hot cup of coffee? If so, don't let me stop you. For years, we've been reporting on the health benefits of coffee, and that's not going to stop today. A new study, this one out of Harvard School of Public Health, found that coffee and tea could help lower your risk of developing dementia. People who enjoyed 1 to 3 caffeinated cups a day saw the biggest impact. In addition to the caffeine, coffee contains hundreds of bioactive compounds that can influence inflammation, glucose metabolism, vascular function, and oxidative stress. It's also possible coffee drinkers might be doing other things that keep them healthy. Eating a more balanced diet, getting plenty of exercise, sleep, not smoking, or drinking too much alcohol. And finally, staying socially active. I'm Dr. Sanjay Gupta, helping you live a better life.
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104.5 XL. Oh, it's Mackenzie. Well, I need to get to Rancho Santa Fe in California somehow, some way. There is going to be a puppy prom for rescue dogs. That's awesome. There's going to be a prom king and queen that will be chosen from the dogs that attend. And there's also going to be a costume contest. And in the past, dogs have worn tutus and skirts. Who does not like to see that? Let's go to California.

104.5 XLO, it's Mackenzie. Well, the Michael biopic was a success in the box office, but not with Janet Jackson. She has not watched the finished Michael biopic because she attended a private screening of an unfinished version and hated it. She did not like it at all. She thought that parts of it were inaccurate, overly sanitized, and emotionally manipulative. Tell us how you really feel, Janet. I mean, what did we expect? She lived through this, so of course she's going to pick it apart. Eventually, I'm sure she will watch the whole thing.

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1: Very, very infrequently do I get confused about ideas, whether it's One Republic or somebody else. I work with a lot of female artists, so most of the female artists, like I do for the most part, most of the Tate McRae music, and I love Tate. She's crazy talent. But like, imagine me singing Greedy. That would not hit. That would hit different, and it would be, I would be canceled for that whole chorus and that lyric. It just wouldn't sound the same, especially if I tried to dance and was on like a hockey rink and just, you know, doing all kinds of stuff, questionable stuff that I shouldn't do. So a lot of songs I do, you know, Beyonce, Halo, who am I going to sing that about? You know what I mean? It doesn't make sense. Adele is Adele. So all the artists I work with for the most part, even the Maroon 5 stuff, like, oh, they're a band, or U2, they're a band. None of the songs I've done with Maroon 5, I think, or U2 really make sense with me singing them. I have my own personal narrative, so I got to stick with it.

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104.5 XL. Oh, it's Mackenzie. Well, there was a survey done about the world's worst car parkers by vehicle brand. I didn't know that the type of car you drive determines how you are as a parker, but I stand corrected. 25%, though, of Mercedes, their vehicles are parked incorrectly, and that's the highest percentage. The lowest, 20.4% of Volkswagen vehicles parked incorrectly. I don't see my Jeep on here, so I think I'm okay.

104.5 XLO, it's Mackenzie. Well, there is a woman in London right now going viral, and I have to say, I'm kind of on her side. She is a 59-year-old London woman. She could be fined up to $25,000 if she refuses to remove a 4-foot gorilla statue that is mounted in front of her home. Her name is Adele, and she has been given 1 month to remove the gorilla. She named him Caesar. Her city councilor told her that he is out of character for the surrounding area and needs to go. But Adele, she claims Caesar is her best friend, has no plans to remove him. But a $25,000 fine for just a little best friend named Caesar?

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3: Across the country right now, at this very moment, there are probably arguments taking place about who's doing more of the housework, the homework, the shuttling of kids from this activity to that. It's true. By and large, women do more of this than men. But doesn't have to be that way. And if you and your spouse can level that playing field, it's going to make both of you and your kids happier. Psychologist Yelena Kecmanovich says, this might be how you get there. As hard as it might be at first, try to think of your partner like a teammate, not an adversary. Learn how to do some of the chores your partner does to get a better understanding of how much effort something takes. And finally, take the time to acknowledge what the other person is doing. And every now and then, even express your appreciation. That'll go a long way. I'm Dr. Sanjay Gupta, helping you live a better life.
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0: That was Olivia Dean with Man I Need. 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

Taylor Swift with Elizabeth Taylor, and I'm very impressed with her ability to keep her wedding venue a secret. There have been no invitations, no save the dates. Apparently, she is contacting her guests by phone. You can't trace those, can you? You can't photocopy a phone call unless one of her friends records it, and I don't think that's going to happen because all of Taylor Swift's friends, they're like steel traps. But I have to say, I'm very, very impressed, Taylor Swift. 104.5 XLR.

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Well, Sommer was in an interview and he wanted to set the record straight. He has said in the past that being recognized because he's famous when he's out and about is very stressful for him, but he wants people to know he's not complaining. He said he's in a position that so many artists would kill to be in. So many people get into this position and love to complain about fame and what it has done to them. But for him, he just looks at it like every job has its issues. Do you think that's a burn towards Chapel Rowan? I kind of think so. Here's Sommer now with Homewrecker on 104.5 XLO.

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16: You know, it's interesting. For such a long time, I think people thought about diseases as something that mostly happened later in life. Just in recent years, however, we as a society have really begun to think about preventing certain ailments much, much earlier. Case in point, new study out of Northwestern University School of Medicine found the mid-30s are a major turning point for men's heart health. For women, about a decade later. But for the men, this is the time when you really need to be thinking about your heart health seriously. At a bare minimum, start seeing a primary care doctor once a year just to get your blood pressure and cholesterol checked. You can also look up and then do your best to follow what is known as the American Heart Association's Life's Essential 8. These are things everyone can do to decrease their risk of heart disease. I'm Dr. Sanjay Gupta, helping you live a better life.
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That was Raymond, Selena Gomez with their single Calm Down. 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Apparently, he walked in on her eating Jack in the Box at 6:45 in the morning, and she loves burgers and fries. And she's not a huge fan of fruits or vegetables. 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But this conversation kind of shocked Gwyneth Paltrow. She said it's not Goop approved, but she is a health nut, so I can understand why she's saying that. 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

104.5 XLO, it's Mackenzie. Well, this weekend's supposed to be gorgeous. 70s, 80s. Next week, we're going to hit the 90s. Oh, I cannot wait. Well, this weekend, I'm going to be out and about on Sunday. I will be at Elm Park for the 41st annual Walk to End Homelessness. 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It's happening Sunday, May 17th. It starts at noon. The weather is going to be gorgeous. Stop by. It's for a very good cause. 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

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It's Rick Brackett. Here we go. It's Friday afternoon. The weekend is almost here. It could be a bit warmer, and it definitely will be soon.

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14: You ever wonder why the same cold virus makes some people so sick and others not sick at all? Well, according to an interesting new study out of Yale School of Medicine, one key factor is how quickly the cells in their noses, called nasal cells, respond to the virus and contain it. It's called the interferon response, and it can vary for different people. Now, when that response gets inhibited, it can trigger a different reaction, which leads to excessive mucus production and inflammation. In other words, a cold that is a lot more miserable. Of course, there are other factors at play: your genetics, any underlying conditions, immunity from vaccinations or previous infections. If you are trying really hard not to get sick, high-quality masks, they can be very effective. Also, good old-fashioned hand washing. And remember not to touch your face. I'm Dr. Sanjay Gupta, helping you live a better life.
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Taylor Swift telling the BBC her fiancé, Travis Kelce, very supportive of her. She says one of the coolest things about him is he's passionate about what he does, and he knows how passionate she is about what she does.

0: All right, we've got a cloudy, cool day here, but the warm-up is on the way. Partly cloudy, low at 48 tonight. Tomorrow, sunny and 75, sunny 82 for Sunday. And then a few more warm days after that, possibly 90 on Tuesday.
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14: A better life with Dr. Sanjay Gupta.
15: You ever wonder why the same cold virus makes some people so sick and others not sick at all? Well, according to an interesting new study out of Yale School of Medicine, one key factor is how quickly the cells in their noses, called nasal cells, respond to the virus and contain it. It's called the interferon response, and it can vary for different people. Now, when that response gets inhibited, it can trigger a different reaction, which leads to excessive mucus production and inflammation. In other words, a cold that is a lot more miserable. Of course, there are other factors at play: your genetics, any underlying conditions, immunity from vaccinations or previous infections. If you are trying really hard not to get sick, high-quality masks, they can be very effective. Also, good old-fashioned hand washing. And remember not to touch your face. I'm Dr. Sanjay Gupta, helping you live a better life.
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0: Brian Tedder with One Republic, and this is our new song, Need Your Love. It's your music plus.
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0: We keep the relationship in the band strong with humor. We've been a band together 18, 19 years. That's longer than most people's marriages. Not to be dark, but I'm just being real, especially in America. You know what I mean? It's longer than most businesses. It's longer than, definitely longer than most bands. I'm just trying to, you know, ever since Tom Brady started, I've just been watching. I'll be like, if you know what? I got to last longer than him. This guy is never going to retire. I somehow had to figure out how to have enough juice to outlast Tom Brady. I've done it, but, you know, I didn't play college ball. So I added 4 years to it, and I'm still going. And I'm not going to stop till I've outlasted Tom Brady. And then I'll retire after he does. 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Like, go laugh a lot, have dinners together once a week. Don't do drugs, stay clean. That's how we stay together as a band.

0: 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Need Your Love. It's your music.
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1: Happy Friday! How are you today?
0: Well, I'm good. You sure sound happy.
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0: 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The tickets are yours.
1: 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Thank you so much. Oh, my God. That's awesome.
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21: Across the country right now, at this very moment, there are probably arguments taking place about who's doing more of the housework, the homework, the shuttling of kids from this activity to that. It's true. By and large, women do more of this than men. But doesn't have to be that way. And if you and your spouse can level that playing field, it's going to make both of you and your kids happier. Psychologist Yelena Ketchmanovich says this might be how you get there. As hard as it might be at first, try to think of your partner like a teammate, not an adversary. Learn how to do some of the chores your partner does to get a better understanding of how much effort something takes. And finally, take the time to acknowledge what the other person is doing, and every now and then, even express your appreciation. That'll go a long way. I'm Dr. Sanjay Gupta, helping you live a better life.
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17: The risk of stroke goes up for all of us as we age. But for women, the risk really amplifies after menopause. In fact, 1 in 5 women in the United States between the ages of 55 and 75 will have a stroke. But according to a new study carried out by researchers in California, adhering to the Mediterranean diet can significantly lower that risk. One expert said, we continue to see study after study showing that a predominantly plant-based diet improves all sorts of different outcomes. Now, with this diet in particular, you've seen it lower the risk of certain types of cancer, diabetes, depression, dementia, even gum disease. Now, as a reminder, the Mediterranean diet prioritizes eating vegetables, fruits, beans, olive oil, nuts and fish, and limiting meat and dairy. I'm Dr. Sanjay Gupta, helping you live a better life.
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0: The warm-up is on the way. It'll be partly cloudy, down to 48 tonight. Sunny, 75 for a high tomorrow, 82 on Sunday, and then warm for at least the next few days, possibly 90 on Tuesday.
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0: For years, scientists have been studying the association between depression and dementia. As you might expect, the relationship is complicated. But there's this new study out of the UK which found it's not just broad strokes. There are six symptoms of depression that are especially correlated with dementia risk years later. Number one, losing confidence in yourself. Two, not being able to face up to your problems. Three, not feeling warmth or affection from other people. Four, feeling nervous and anxious all the time. Five, not being satisfied with the way tasks are carried out. And finally, six, difficulty concentrating. What we could be seeing here is the impact of people becoming less social, or that certain changes in the brain lead to both depression and dementia. But dementia takes longer to manifest. If you notice these symptoms, talk to your doctor about it. I'm Dr. Sanjay Gupta, helping you live a better life.
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23: What are the chances you are listening to this while drinking a nice hot cup of coffee?
0: If so, don't let me stop you. For years, we've been reporting on the health benefits of coffee, and that's not going to stop today. A new study, this one out of Harvard School of Public Health, found that coffee and tea could help lower your risk of developing dementia. People who enjoyed 1 to 3 caffeinated cups a day saw the biggest impact. In addition to the caffeine, coffee contains hundreds of bioactive compounds that can influence inflammation, glucose metabolism, vascular function, and oxidative stress. It's also possible coffee drinkers might be doing other things that keep them healthy. Eating a more balanced diet, getting plenty of exercise, sleep, not smoking, or drinking too much alcohol. And finally, staying socially active. I'm Dr. Sanjay Gupta, helping you live a better life.
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I'm Rick Brackett. I hope you had a great Friday and look forward to a great weekend ahead. 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

mundane, a masterpiece. Oh my, my, oh my, my love. I take one look at you, you're taking me out.